Freakonomics. When Ice-T was out there on his killing cop shit, when Rodney King was getting beat on, and they let off every single officer in Los Angeles when and lost it. Now every month there's a new Rodney on YouTube. It's just something our generation is used to. In neighborhoods where you never see a news crew, unless they're gentrifying white people.

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1: 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It's one mistake. Please, don't leave me. I'll do better. I promise I'll do better.

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1: Welcome back, this is Daniele Petronelli and you are into The Circles, Music Without Borders. In the next 60 minutes I'll play live for you some of my favorite records without any genre links. 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Thanks for being here.
0: Circles.

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But when his night came,

0: another episode of Circles comes to the end. Thanks for listening. I remind you that every week I'll be here to mix live some music without borders. Don't forget to follow me on Facebook, Instagram and Twitter for any requests. info@danielepetronelli.com. We'll update next week. Bye bye. Ciao.
1: Music without borders, the official radio show. With Daniele Petronelli.